0: Good, 1V.
1: I'm going to be out with Mr. Shepherd, US 12, 7th Street East. I'm going to give him a... I don't think he's going to walk in his current condition.
0: 10-4, 1V.

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1: Type 2 Encore 4, even as you.
0: 10-4.
2: Five five seven says zebra. My portable is out of service. I don't know if you told us the stairs room or not.
0: Negative. It sounds like they're checking right now, just to make sure they have room.
2: 10-4. If not, we'll just bring her to 10-19 and PR bond with the bond schedule courts gave us.
0: 10-4.

551 COs are extremely busy. J3 had to call their dispatch and they wouldn't answer their radios for them either. So I have no answer.

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2: 10-4.

0: 221, do you have 546 over D-Law? I will be en route to you, gray stop at Sanford for blood.
1: 10-4.

0: respond to 13872 309th Avenue for a structure fire. RP states that there's a shop on fire. 13872 389th Avenue, this is your first page.
1: To do that, my starting mileage is 72763. Again, 72763.
2: 10-4. I'll let J3 and 551 know to 22.
1: 10-4.

0: Deputies out, just advising we have trucks and route to 13872 389th Avenue for a structure fire. There's a shop on fire at 13872 389th Ave.
1: I'm sure I've done it wrong.
2: Before and route.

0: We'll have an engine and a tender en route here right now.
1: 10-4, thank you.
2: C3, Aberdeen Earl.
3: Attention Warner Fire, respond to 1-3-8-7-2, 300 89th Avenue, shop fire. There's a shop on fire. Our current reporting party states that there's nobody in the shop, but our second reporting party states that there is one male in the shop. 1-3-8-7-2, 389th Avenue.

0: for a shop fire. There is a shop fire. One reporting party states that there's one male in the shop. 13872 39th Avenue.
1: Go ahead for Sioux Falls, Roger.
2: I confirmed that the pad is secure at the LD.
1: Copy that. Thank you.

Southern Aberdeen Rural. Respond to 13872 389th Avenue for mutual aid on a shop fire. It's been requested that you send a tender with 13872 389th Avenue.

names inside. They're saying they don't think anyone's inside, but just let fire department know there's also a cabinet of live ammo in one of the corners.

1 and Utility 1, en route 6 total. 10-4.

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0: I can take it.
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0: 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Temper.
1: 1-1, I need your line pulled up here. 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
0: 4, copy that. 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
1: 10-4. 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If AR2's guys want to join up with AR1 and assist with attack on those lines.
0: Copy that.

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1: There are live rounds and ammunition on the southeast corner of the shed, and we do have oil leaking, so just advise if that ignites.

0: 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Go ahead.
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0: Yes.
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0: 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Date of birth 6/29/1952.
1: Pepper.
0: You can disattach.

0: December. How much water is on there?
1: 750.
0: Okay, and how much is on your tender once?
1: 5,000.

0: 8-3, go ahead.
1: Hey, I got a fill site at the egg well set up, but if you got more tenders this ready, you might want to find another, if we can use a hydrant or something.
0: 10, their AR-4 is en route. Are you just starting to fill?
1: 3 is just starting.
0: AR-4, Warner Command.
2: Go ahead, Command.
0: On the very, let's see, at the northeast corner of the road by the baseball field, there is a red top hydrant. Are you able to set up a fill site there for yourself and then we'll road back and forth? Right as you make a turn, that hydrant is right on the corner. You should be staring at it when you make the turn.
2: Copy that. I'll set up a field site.
3: I think we need manpower.

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1: I'm going to have Stratford engine probably hooked directly into you to refill after Wendy's done dropping water.
0: Yep, send them over.

Groton fired. 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

and respond to 1701 3rd Avenue Southeast, apartment number 210 for a fall on a 77-year-old male conscious and breathing. He's in a wheelchair but fell while trying to get himself, possible dislocated shoulder. 1701 3rd Avenue Southeast, 210.

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1: Copy that. We can be on the road with bad 3 gas crew to bring us about 7,000 feet. We're going to come with GR2.
0: Copy that. Thank you.

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1: 10-4.
2: DC-3. They actually called in a little bit ago wondering if they could get you guys anything. Is there anything you want me to tell them?
0: They have a bunch of water that they can bring out, that'd be great.
3: How fast is that filling for you?
4: It's not.

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1: Copy.
0: Denver. Chung, AR-1.
2: Right.
0: If you guys need water, your engine AR-2 is full. You can use that as a tender.
2: Denver.

0: can you put out the page for drone, please?
1: So I'll be trying to ask any questions about stuff to bring out and just give me a holler or just send them to my work so I can talk to them.
2: 10-4, I can try grabbing some issues with our phone system. We're not actually able to, we haven't been able to transfer to any work cells for the sheriff's office or the PD.
1: And just give them my work cell number then if that's easier.

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1: John, this is Saber. Radio check. Over.
2: Saber, this is Jock. Roger, over.
1: Saber out.

is your first patient respond to you for mutual aid on a structure fire at 872 389th Avenue. Again, this is your first patient response for mutual aid. BCD clears 2000.

0: Bartender one.
1: Are you at the ag well? Do I need to get my hose out or are you set up?
2: I'm at the hydrant.
3: So yes, this suspicious person called you at screen about 129th and 387th Avenue. RP states that she was driving and there was a kid with Down syndrome on the side of the road. Wearing a gray shirt, he threw a rock at them, 129th, 387th.
4: 10-4, en route.

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1: You alone in that truck?
0: Yeah, I just got one in this truck.
1: What are you asking for?
0: Bring GR4.

0: testing for bodies and water. So whoever's available, let them know. I don't know who was talking to you on the radio, but if they can come, bring them.
1: Denver.
2: Can we get a page with the address on the I am responding?

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Still heavy smoke and multiple hot spots starting to mop up

0: 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Follow the guys either on AR-1 or Warner Engines 1. 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

0: way, you're 28, just not coming back from Missouri.
1: And I'll have Groton guys be the division with Aberdeen Rural.
2: Command AR-1, I've got Bolick's kid from Columbia here. He's going to grab a pack out of my truck. Tell him to meet up with manpower.
1: Never. 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
2: I'll send somebody over.
3: Well, we're going lifted.

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0: Actually, AR-4, just go ahead and park right behind AR-3. 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
0: Cover.

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1: Tender 1 is still at the fire hydrant there by the baseball field.
0: Jumper.
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1: I do not have a pack with me.
0: Denver, stand by. 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

0: road, Brad.
1: Yeah, 7-4. Behind 3 or 4.
0: Yeah, but.
2: Ten four. Thank you.
1: Nope, just parking another truck behind AR-4.
3: Oh, 10-4, sorry.
4: Main rotors inbound as well. They are about 30 minutes from the helipad as well.
5: Copy that, thank you.
4: Aberdeen rotor, come sir.
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4: Aberdeen rotor, just letting you know, Sioux Falls rotor is 18 minutes from McKinnon's cabin. I'm sure you copied me direct, letting them know you're ETA. Security has been advised to be both coming in.
6: Aberdeen rotor, copy, thanks.
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1: This vehicle also was in the CFS on 7-1 at 12:24 p.m.
0: 10-4, if you want to contact 31, they can come pick this up anytime if they are available.
1: 4-4.

0: drain replacement after part of his pancreas was removed. Resting comfortably in our cot, alert oriented as a person, intermittent baseline. Vitals is false, heart rate 73 and AFib, which is chronic. Blood pressure 134/76, heart rate, risk 95% on 2 liters nasal cannula. Any questions or disposition for us, please?
1: Hello.

0: on the road before that first approach. 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
1: Yeah, it's just me, y'all have to park and come up.

0: You're one in command.
1: Order command.
0: I don't know, that's something I missed a long time ago. Has anybody contacted electrical company, have them respond?

0: just advising, Northwestern Energy does have a service tech en route for the gas. 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
1: 10-4. 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
2: Clear McKinnon Hospital, Aberdeen Rotary, patient report.
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0: 10-4, thank you.
2: Approximately 4 minutes for your facility coming from Aberdeen, 79-year-old male. 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You received 1 gram by Tepra. Patient is alert, oriented to CCS-15, last set of vitals for you. 1, 2, 3 over 6, 3 heart rate. You find this risk measure respiratory rate is 18, ES max, 6% on 2 liters. Any questions or dispositions?

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1: we're standby.

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0: received a 911 accidental from 3588 Rolling Meadow Drive. The RP, she stated that she's just trying to put a case on her phone and it accidentally called.
1: 10-4.

North Dakota, 403, Edward Robert Charles, North Dakota, 403, Edward Robert Charles.

0: in Northwest Rockney Fairgrounds, RP6, there's a male laying in the ditch by the entrance with the lighted sign east of the expo building. He is semi-conscious, wearing white t-shirt, jeans, and sandals. His head is close to the road. 424th Avenue Northwest, Rockney Fairgrounds.
1: Adam, 24 is en route.
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2: Hey, Fairgrounds. There's a male in the ditch. Semi-conscious. He's possibly intoxicated. And his head is close to the road. It's with the light of sign. 424th Avenue Northwest, Bronx County Fairgrounds. We have deputies in route as well.
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0: 5-2.
1: Go ahead, I believe he's out of the vehicle at the moment.
0: 10-4, just a 1078, had a 911 call, going POV to the ER for a 38-year-old male with a split open chin. I did let the ER know.

0: they were coming from the Pickerel Lake area. She hung up before I could get a vehicle description, but did not want an ambulance to intercept.
1: Well, anyway, thank you.
2: Over there.
3: Confirming, right here.

0: Alarm company, if you have a commercial burglary alarm going off at 13525 446 Ave, comes back to Johnson, and for contact number, try calling a couple times, maybe for family or something, no response. The alarm is kitchen entry door, again, 13525 446 Ave.
1: G3, Medic 4.
2: Medic 4.
1: The location for that patient at the fairgrounds?
3: Not an exact location, like, away from a distance. She didn't want to approach him. Just stated that he was in between the Expo building and the water tower on the paved road to the east of the Expo.
1: 10-4.

0: 9, South Cornell. John, Adam, Robert, Victor, Ida, Sam, first name Kevin, common spelling, middle initial Robert, date of birth
1: 10/16/1979. Yeah.
2: Adam David, Adam Mary. This is going to be 1987-0410. Again, 1987-0410, North Quarter Mail.

0: Just by the beef plant.
1: Okay.
2: What are? Do you have the address for that?
3: Negative. It popped up on CAD. I took off right away.
4: You can 22 if you want to. I'm code 4.
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1: 10-4, Dolan fire is en route.
2: Sorry.

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1: Or any information on occupants?
0: RP advising everybody is out of the structure. Structure is unoccupied. Structure, once again, is unoccupied.
1: 10-4. 4.

0: webcam.
1: Some elderly victim on the outside of the residence.

0: Vraiment. The fire.
1: Ten four, there is a fire at 17133 404th Avenue.
0: Oh, you got somebody in the house or on outside of the house?
1: Structure is on, but there is victims outside the house. Unknown if it is involving due to stress or other medical conditions. But he is awake and sitting upright and breathing.
0: Golden Grass truck to the base. Go ahead. I'm pulling up on scene and the house is fully engulfed. Whose house is it? Dan and Trees. Do you want some more fire trucks? I need more people. Plus four. What? Grandson. I just put the RPs for county information in the call. Do you want to just run that, attach it if it's negative, and then put a 10-8 report to him?

0: Frankfurt and Curtin have been paged.
1: This is Golden Base. I got a copy of that. There's nobody in the house, is there? Engine 1? Nobody in the house. Campbell's Colony is also on the way over.

We're on 122nd Street near 425th, getting some debris out the roadway. And 4...

0: Trey, go ahead.
1: 423rd and 212, standby for flight. To the 20, it's going to be South Dakota, Edward 3152, Edward 3.
0: 10-4.

0: 571-571M, Fairfield INT.
1: Good.
0: Can you start a second 9 unit? This one is taking off immediately with that patient.
1: Therefore, I will get a second 9 unit en route.
0: 10-4, 1078, 1R is going to be driving the ambulance back.
1: 10-4.

0: Gus.
1: Brad, what do you want us to do with this oil-soaked hose?
2: We'll throw it away.
0: Crash pile or something?
1: Yeah, I think Mark will be okay with it, so...
3: Jeff, 4-8-1, thank you. Been busy.

3570 Rolling Meadow Drive. It was a 911 open line, but the very beginning of the call, it sounded like someone was saying, help, help. Then the rest of the call was just an open line. A call back, there was no answer. 3570 Rolling Meadow Drive.

0: previous 911 came in that Ram 24 had, was it?
1: You know, there's a different address and different phone number.

0: Rush truck is on scene as well. Raymond as well.
1: 10-4. So for my 7 unit, that is Dolan and Raymond on scene yet. Frankfurt and Turton have been paged.
0: 10-4.
2: Alright, so I'm getting in front of wheel traffic when you get a chance.
1: I didn't copy that 9B.
2: I was having 1K pass me to move traffic.
1: 10-4.

0: 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Four taken.
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0: you can show up, Rush Truck 2, clear of scene.
1: 12M, said he was looking for the time of day, emergency. Couldn't tell me his address, but the call was coming from 410 2nd Street South in Bristol.
2: 10-4. I am in Bristol. I'll take a drive by.
1: 10-4.

0: Berlin Fire Command.
1: This is Berlin Fire Command.
0: I have not heard from Frankfurt yet. Do you wish another page out?

0: Frankfurt is on scene. They respond.
1: 10-4. Units I have on scene then are Golan, Burton, and Raymond.
0: That is correct. We need some traffic control out there, though. Our guys are having troubles getting up to the place.
1: I'll get some highway patrol agents up, see what I can do. I will get you what I can.
0: Thanks a bunch.

0: there and set something up until we get more about.
1: 10-4-EM-1, I have, I'm contacting Highway Patrol now.
0: 10-4.
2: For 22.
3: We're just going to advise, I know you went 97 at the home address there. Looking at Rapid, it gives me that address as the ping, but the actual visual ping that I'm looking at, it might possibly be the speedway at the fairgrounds. That's where the little green dot is showing. Just advising.
2: That'll work.

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1: Copy that, Aberdeen Rotor, thank you.
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3: 10-2134.
2: Thank you, Huron. 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
1: 10-4, 2137.

0: Attention, truck line. Can I respond to the area of 1,000 blocks South Dakota Street where the... It's just south of the Aquatic Center. There's a recreational trail that goes over Moccasin Creek. Caller stated that there was some smoke coming from the trail. She thinks there's no flames, just some smoke. Said it was very hazy. Again, roughly the 1,000 block of South Dakota Street, just south of the Aberdeen Aquatic Center.
1: Yes, sir.

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1: Leaving the scene.

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1: Guys, and like fix the CFS here.
2: Ambulance, or what do you need?
1: Oh, no, no, I meant to put fire out. I'm sorry.
2: Where's it at on the lake?
1: Let me. It's put fire. I'll call them and I'll ask them where they're heading to on the lake.

0: Yes, apologies. I'm putting Ipswich Fire down on that now. So you guys can cancel out there.
1: 10-4, you're going to have to on the pay still, so everybody else knows not to go to the fire hall.
0: 10-4, okay.
2: From the Wolves area for assistance.
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1: Ashima 1K, 1R is clear of the 9 unit, East 10 8, 10 45, 1K. Route back.

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1: Sure.
0: Good.
2: City 9 SU 97, all officers on scene advise you can 22. 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
0: Struggle, copy, thank you.
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4: Go ahead, 5-2. David 12 is looking to see Clark County deputy.
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0: 10571.
1: Yes, I received a crash detection phone call relayed up from 41 or 42 at the boat dock at Cottonwood Lake. It's going to be the east boat dock off of Cottonwood Lane.
0: Boat dock off Cottonwood Lake or Lane?
1: It's going to be at Cottonwood Lake, located off of Cottonwood Lane, is where it mapped at.
0: 10-4, 2152.
1: 10-4, thank you. All my deputies are tied up with this fire.

0: Attention APD, respond to 560 North Washington Street for now, an active burglary. RP says that it started with 1080, but now the males are trying to break down her door. 560 North Washington Street.
1: Leaving the Warner fill site, returning scene.

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1: Go ahead.
2: Go ahead.
0: Ashley 1-1-M, Renfrew Renfrew. Has anybody contacted a fire marshal for this?
2: Negative, did they? I'm requesting fire marshal.
0: I'm not sure EM1 is speaking to them now about it. You go up and ask me about it.
2: That is a negative. Nobody's requested fire marshal contact as of yet.
0: 10-4, stand by for it. Let's talk to EM1 if you talk to the fire department.
2: 10-4. Go ahead, 1K.
3: You can clear me an unstructured fire. What do you have in Cottonwood?
2: I have a crash detection iPhone type shock detection at the East Boat Dock in Cottonwood Lake. It's off of County Road 19, Cottonwood Lane.
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0: I just checked with Pipestone. They're trying to secure the pad. I can't confirm that it's 100% secure.
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0: I need goal and fire command or incident command. 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
1: And this

0: I need the request for a fire marshal. An FM unit has been made. They will be contacted. I need a phone number for them to contact incident command or commander on scene regarding this fire.
1: All right, well, this is Dolan Base 571. 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

0: It looks like they got some doing unit as well, so it should be 10-4.
1: Five by seven football.
2: Call me back 10-8. Yeah, just give me an IR.
1: Okay.

0: 557 says, you're on alert 7-5, no, but these three, out at 551 when you was airing them up.
1: 10-4. 7-5-7, received three calls. I got a 6-7 male trying to get into unit 585, open area 3, did get a hold of 7F, and 7 William is en route. 911 transfer from 551. Sounds like somebody was trying to still had a warrant for meth use. I didn't find anything, but stated that he was in apartment 262 when they attempted to transfer. Advised that he was just going to go get him himself. And that'll be unit 262, old agency complex. Then received a third call. Phone number comes back to Keith Wana at unit 72, area 7. Couldn't make out what he was trying to say. All I got was that someone was naked.
2: Ten 4 22 17.

0: 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No one route yet to the Area 7, call.
1: 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Are you showing around to Unit 72?

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0: suspend for a no violation, submit to QTs and UAs, complete DUI classes, and pay off fines.
1: Of course. He showed me 97.

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1: Aberdeen, your helipad and right field is secured.
0: Copy.

0: Bastante.
1: Right, Warren.
2: Ten four.

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We're going to go make contact with them at Jodine Wana's residence.

0: Do we have an address for that phone number? That was in the system crash.
1: It just labels it up as that intersection there of Cottonwood Lane and 76th Avenue, be that bone dock area.
0: Is there anything about that here?
1: I attempted to call the number back, but I got. Let me try it one more time. It's very spotty in that area.
2: Uh, 1039 to the street department. They did advise we'll be in route here shortly.
3: Three.

Last of Barnes, Boy Adam Robert, Nora Edward Sam, Crystal Wiley, William Young Lincoln, Ida Edward, his birth 9/26/1978, something like that.

0: Okay,
1: Roger, line key.
0: Okay. You know what the phone number is by chance? I want to see if anyone knows who the phone number belongs to here.
1: I just tried calling it and the voicemail, but it's 460-2214. 460-2214.
0: 10-4, thank you.
2: Calls for you, said that they found a dollar bill with a white substance in it in that 10-15.
0: Ten four.

0: 7 Henry, 7 Paul.
1: What?
0: You got any testers on you?
1: 10-4. Oh, go there.
0: Yeah. 10-4.

0: 1R261.
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0: En route to 146 Lincoln.
1: Advising that they received a call from our friend at 11TC in Barker Hill. She was concerned there's a 10-year-old who appears to be lighting off fireworks, so that she's been locked and there's no parents out to watch him, make sure nothing happens. Didn't really know the address. It's near her house, so it should be a 10-year-old in a black shirt and black shorts.

0: I'll be 1044.
1: 700 and Laurie Road with South Dakota. Edward David Lincoln, Young 5. Edward David Lincoln, Young 5.
2: Oh, is this regarding this juvenile call in Barker Hill? I just don't know that they could light fireworks up until 12 a.m.
3: 10-4, she wasn't concerned about the fireworks itself, just that there was a young man not being supervised lighting them off.
2: I'm going to be out of the vehicle for a second, then I'll head over there.
3: 10-4.

386, 53, 1023. 53, I'm saying. You can put 386, code 4 duration, and that'll be 10.

0: I'll be back tonight. You just add to the comments that 8 needles were found and a dollar bill folded up with a... gonna log that into evidence at the PD here. And 700 field tested one of the needles, tested positive for methamphetamine. Not sure if I said that.
1: US 22 24.

0: AR-5.
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0: AR-3 and AR-5 are clear from the Richmond fireworks scope.
2: William King. First going to be David Union, Sam Tom. You know, this is going to be David. It was 1982, 0612. 1982, 0612. That's it, Cetacean. One out to 19.
3: History, I'm 24.
4: I'm 24.
3: We're to the PD channel. I'm at 7th in Washington.

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2: Navarro McKennedy from Sioux Falls Rotor, here, please.
1: Go ahead.
2: We're in Rochester facility with a 10-minute ETA. 31-year-old male patient coming in from Pipestone. Chief complaint, the patient hopped off of a jet ski and hit a pole. Four of his ribs on his left-hand side. Also has a pneumothorax, some bleeding around the spleen. Treatment at this time is patients received dilaudid, Zofran, and a liter of fluid. Currently has the following vitals. Got a heart rate of 125. Blood pressure is 130 over 80. About 18 times a minute, set 97% on 2 liters. Again, our ETA is about 10 minutes to your facility. Do you have a disposition for me?
3: Thank you.

0: 10-98, negative contact with anybody walking. We're all the way to the county line. And back, went down 321st Ave. Didn't see anybody. Down on arrival.
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0: And then, juvenile call with Lane 5 was still there.
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1: 10-4. Check around 5th Avenue, or correction, 5th Street West, regarding fireworks complaint around the lake.
0: 10-4.

0: I'm going to be attentive for a minute.
1: All right.
2: But if it's out at the boat dock, that is legal out there. Everest is legal.
3: Yeah, bro, no, it's right here on West 5th.
2: 10-4.

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1: GM42.
0: Ten eight back in the vehicle.
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0: Landon McKenna.
1: Copy that, Sioux Falls River.
2: It was at the corner of 12th Avenue and West 4th Street, or correction.
3: 12th Avenue, West 5th, 10-4. I'll get that into the call and put you on it and clear it off.

0: class of plowmen, Paul Lincoln, Ocean William, Mary Adam, Noah, first of Jason, John Adam, Sam Ocean, initial D David. Date of birth is 1995-03-06. If you don't get anything out of South Dakota, then try running them out of Colorado.
1: Done
2: for.
3: Brian.
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0: 10-4.
1: I'm going to be back out of the vehicle. I'm going to see if Kaylee has a valid driver's license.
0: 10-4.

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0: 10-4. I just forwarded you a call about a disabled individual that wants to talk to somebody about how they're being treated out there. His name's Frank, and he's wearing a gray t-shirt and jeans.
1: 10-4.

0: 10-4, you got a plate?
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1: 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I'm taking one of the Dolan firemen back to drop him off and don't want to clear.
0: 10-4. Are you clearing the scene then, or are you just running the route back to it? You're done with your 10-12-14.
1: No, I'm probably going to head back to Redfield then for that. They're just kind of mopping up now.
0: 10-4.

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1: Last as follows. Robert, Ida, Edward, Charles, King, Noah. First going to be boy, young Robert, Ocean, Noah. 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
1: This is McKinnon ER, go ahead.
0: We are currently in Route 2 coming from Redfield with approximately 12 men each. 6-year-old male, she's complaining of burns to face, forearms, and abdomen. Vital signs are as follows. Heart rate 80, blood pressure 54 over 75. Respirs 18, O2 94 on 4 liters. GCS 15, airway is tasty, just fluid infusing at this time. Questions of disposition, please.

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Giraffe, White Hat, William Henry, Ida, Tom, Edward, Henry, Adam, Tom, first of Liam, Lincoln, Ida, Adam, Mary, date of birth will be 2008, 0915.

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1: Over.
0: Also, this Sunday, I did receive a from a state trooper out of Myrtle, South Dakota today.

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0: And Mary, Edward, Robert, Robert, Ida, Charles, King, first name, Sam, Tom, Edward, Paul, Henry, Edward, Nora, middle initial, John, date of birth, 2/27/1989.

Raymond is still here with us. Frankfurt is left. 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
1: Spoke with Dolan Fire. The fire chief is remaining on scene. 1078 Curtain Fire. That truck's still here. The battery blew up. They're coming to get it in the morning. 810-8, report taken.
0: 10-4. 041.

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1: Can you email me that? CFS from ISA8. And then you can put me 10-7, 10-3, the other night.
0: 10-4, thank you. 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

0: Good.
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1: Could you 113, what was the address again?
2: Address was 291st Avenue, Andover.
1: Helpful. Alright.
2: I believe west.
1: Helpful.
2: That's where, and that address is where the noise complaint is. That is the neighbor's address.
1: Yeah, but I'm just going down on the West Coast Avenue. I'll see if I can hear anything.
3: Thanks. Seven in the area.
2: That's where.

0: 28 comes back to a 1998 Jeep Grand Cherokee color green, registered to a Brion Lake, out of system, expires 2027.
1: I might be calling this, I'm just going to step on top.

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So, you said the RO is going to be at Breon Lake. So,

0: And you can show me 10-8 clear. 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
1: Recording stop.
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0: Inspector 2011 Blue Ford Escape, expired date of 26, registered to an Aaron Likeness or Jacob Palmer of Langford.
1: Can for I believe it's gonna be Jacob Palmer top two. I'm pretty sure I've seen him before now that I think about it. But thank you.
0: That's all you're welcome.

Pleasure. Look, just I checked casino floor, negative contact with the RO, I have contact with the manager that's on surveillance. We're going to do footage and let the person that pulled at the door was open, we're just going to shut it and security notify them that we just shut the door.

0: 10-4.
1: They said he was shipped out, but tell me where he went.
2: Five, 10-7, 10-4. Do you have anything?
0: 10-4, 1R. 10. Correction, 105. Have a good night.

Tenant, clear. Driver check 10-4, just back to your kitchen from the Z. If you just want to contact the connection and just let them know that we checked on that vehicle, they're just back there sleeping, not drinking or anything like that.

We attempted to shut the driver door. It really didn't shut. But surveillance is going to let the person know that's driving it that we were attempting to shut the door.

0: Yeah, I am.
1: Dylan, the grass truck too, was trying to reach you on. Also, since the fire alarm is going off in certain school time now, I am getting out to investigate.
0: No.
2: Okay, where did Martin say he was at again?

going on, unable to see anything. Main door was open. I was able to get it closer to the watch area. Cannot gain access any further. Going to continue to investigate.

0: Dolan Pancreas is 571. We're trying to contact me. Sorry, I was on a call for another fire.
1: Dolan Gress, Dolan Tanker are back at the station.

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0: 571-1, I'll be 10 a.m. out for that call.
1: 10-4 a.m. 1. I have no update.
2: Called in burglary alarm at TC's General Store, 224 South Dakota Street. It's called in by the alarm company saying that it's the sales floor portion. TC's.
3: No smoke. It'll be 10-8. No report. You can cancel EM1. Two air fires clear and clean now.
1: 10-4, two letters clear, 9 unit clear.
3: 10-4, they're clearing now.

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1: 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I'll head back.
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1: 10-4.
0: 10-4, can you head over by my dad's residence, 82 Bernard Street, Crawfordsville? I just received a message from J-Max, stating that sounds like some teen intoxicated yelling around. Not sure if they're trying to fight or what's going on over there. I'm en route from Vita 9.
1: No, for you, I'm just coming around. I'm just turning on the 700 route, 400 here. So I'll be there shortly.

0: loud yelling around.
1: Ten four. 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
0: 10-4. He sent it over via Facebook. I just let him know. No. I also sent to get a message as well.

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1: 10-4. We'll send we'll transfer Cindy to you.
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0: Now, center Aberdeen rudder will be repositioning out to the airport. Flying out solo, be over there in about 3 minutes, 5 on fuel.
1: Have that Aberdeen rudder.

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And then over here in Crawfordsville. 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Sid Lana's daughter's dad's wife.

0: the back, right at that Greeley residence, kind of where, you know, where my mother's been staying at, right there.
1: Stand four, I'll head out there.
2: 1770, what was it, the one that was at the, stand when we, what, drinks at the pile?
1: 10-4.
2: 10-4, I believe that's going to be 9, I believe, for Nathan.
1: Yeah, she's wearing that same sweater from earlier.
2: 10.
1: Double.

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1: Four nine B back to the garage.
0: 10-4.
1: Thank you very much.

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1: Austin.
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0: Well, you can get back in the vehicle.
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1: The 2nd Avenue Hickory Street system, North Dakota 099, David Edward Nora.

Pas mal, ça va. Good. Talk with two union victors. We're going to en route over to unit 382, Bernard Street. Several.

0: My dad's home. 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
1: 10-4, right? Oh, is that okay? That's just gonna be like what we had over to Sunny Lake Resident in Crawfordsville.

0: 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We got eight Johnny Union Victors detained at the moment. We're all sitting outside on the.
1: Temple.
0: Sound like in Temple?

0: You'll knock down a PBT of 0.028 for a Brandt.
1: Is it Brandt or Grant?
0: As in, boy.
1: Never.

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3: 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This is your third page. 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

0: 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Going to be South Dakota plate 57-0463.
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0: 23, can I get a 59 on the South Dakota female?
1: Adam 43, go ahead.
0: Same Wilson, common spelling, first name, Adam Mary Young, Adam Henry, no initial L Lincoln, date of birth 09082009.

0: Groton Rescue, Medic 3. We're about 4 minutes out. Do you have a patient update for us?
1: Yeah. 32-10-10, but I still happy 4th of July.
2: Well, yes, you too. Thanks.
3: Left 1023. 1:41, 10-4.
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0: think that's going to be out of South Dakota for that mail.
1: Did you say North Dakota?
0: South Dakota.
1: Can you 1009 the state?
0: South Dakota.
1: 10-4, I'm not getting anything on him out of South Dakota.
0: 10-4.

C3M22. I'm not sure if my computer's just not updating, but do we have 59 for the 12F Wilson and the 28 attached?

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1: Did you say that we needed to run a 59 on one of the Wilsons?
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1: That's all with RG. Hey, can there's quite a bit of damage on the door?
0: Four.

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0: Advised that he is puked, I believe, I think they said. Advised that he hurts. We'll wait till anyone gets here. Also, just a 78. He's got a bottle of vodka with him as well.
1: Backup 78, I have vision of the ambulance. Definitely content, I guess.

0: caso.
1: Therefore, have a good night. All 3:45.

0: 10-4.
1: Vomited twice and claims he hurts, though unspecified what hurts or where, and he has been drinking vodka.

0: I'm not too sure if CPS lets you know, but regarding Union Victor that broke that CDP, she made contact with the legal guardians at the residence in Barker Hill. They're going to be on their way up there.
1: Intoxicated in Aberdeen. He's not answering his phone. The address is 103 Avenue Southeast is what they show believes. That's where he should be.

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1: Settling in the dark.
0: Dropped off. Johnny with his grandpa, Rick O'Hare. I spoke with him and let him know what was going on.

0: Adam 24.
1: Can you go to patch 59 for the RC?
0: Yeah. 10-4.

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1: 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He's sure back tonight.

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1: For it didn't work, I put their number into the call comments. It'll be 7102. 7102 is their number.

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0: Just a sense of EH consent for blood was given.
1: Confirm.

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1: 10-4, I have one.
0: 10-4.

The thing with BCSO and INP. So a male at 911 at 15 North Main Street in Groton. Unsure of what he needs. He's slurring his speech and we can't find his name in Spillman. 15 North Main Street.

Ryan, Adam 23. 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

0: And four sounds like it could be a pop. 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
1: Medic 3 on County Fire. 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

0: Largement moins.
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1: 10-4, thank you.

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0: Grossner is still in town here.
1: I'm just coming past Counts.
0: 10-4. I think Garrett's got an apartment up in Dakota Square. I think it might be like 203 or something. I don't know if you want to head up that way.
1: 10-4.

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1: 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Date of birth, 3-7-1981.
0: Ten four. He's already in the call.
1: Thank you.
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1: Yeah, we're trying to make contact. Right, VC3, I'm 22. You just put me out of the code square on this call.
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0: Can you take a 1021 from Jerry Brooks? 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It's in the call.
1: I can call him. 10 for you. 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If you want to take that call, that'd be great.

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0: 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I'm right on to see what happened over there.
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0: 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Last name Mary Charles George Henry Edward Edward. 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
1: I get a 59 on a South Dakota female by name and date of birth.
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0: بإذن الله جميعهم.
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I didn't know what they found out, but I'm pretty sure that's at Rod Tuzer's house. 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

0: I am quarter of a mile from it. 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
1: 10-4 Kenny, it's south of Dick Knox's house. It's on 198th Street, so yeah, it's definitely that.
0: Nobody else needs to respond.

0: Final. 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
1: Temper.
0: What's negative?
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0: 10-4.

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0: Brody has a call reopened, and there's a 2008 white GMC Yukon Denali 3-pulse 7547, possibly driving from Groton to 1913 North Dakota, number 316, and the driver is possibly Signal 8.
1: Thank you.

0: deputies out, just advising that vehicle left Groton about 25 to 30 minutes ago. Left Groton, going to 1902 North Dakota, number 316.
1: 10-4, anyone else be over at the apartment?

0: 2018, and I'm 23. They have that vehicle at Dakota Square.
1: 10-4, give me something.

0: Yeah. Northeast, South Dakota, South Dakota 1-3 Sam 708.
1: Perfect.

0: 7 at 1902. We've got rest of the vehicle. Three people in the vehicle here.
1: Marker 199, US 281, South Dakota 3, Robert
2: 0003. 24th and 199 on 281, 808.
3: The extinguisher is not working. It'll be in the driveway by the fence. In the alley, 508 North

clear up through a ground level wall, was found to have a left femur fracture. Patient was given fentanyl dilated diazepam, still had quite a bit of pain. We have given the pain to ketamine and he's resting comfortably at this time. Last set of vitals, euphoria 133 over 89, heart rate 86, respiratory rate 15, he has 95% 3 liters. Any questions or disposition? One time, copy, thank you.

name, Lincoln Ocean Charles King Edward. First, Michael, common spelling, middle initial, J, John, date of birth 02-221980.

0: coming back suspended with multiple 29s, one out of Moody, four out of Coddington.
1: 10-4, can you verify those?

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1: Distance.
0: I'm marked for 200, US 281. South Dakota 3, Paul 8, 7, 8.

0: information on a control burn that was just turned in. I got an address for you south of Highmore whenever you're ready.
1: Go ahead.
0: 33550 204th Street.
1: 10-4, do you have name and number for the individual?
0: Do you know how long? These will last all day. They could get called in today.
1: Down for it.

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911 because the original call was made earlier this morning. So the new one was the RP from CPS. And it's in the comments, Caitlin.

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2: 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I'm going to be 15th Avenue Northeast in North Washington. 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

0: Brown County 12W and 382nd Avenue with South Dakota Zebra 9031. 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

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How many 10-12 Mary to 31J for detox?

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Good morning. We're about 15 minutes out from the hospital. Come to you from Dismissed photo with a 20-year-old male with a golf cart accident. He had a brief loss of consciousness. He's currently resting comfortably on a cot with a G14. The last set of vitals goes as follows. Heart rate 86, sinus rhythm, blood pressure 103/5/8, respiration 20 and equal, 95% on room air. Any further questions or disposition for the patient, please?

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0: a Chrysler 300. RP stated it pulled into the parking lot of Cap's Trail Services in Harold.
1: Then for you can close it out.
0: No, of course.

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0: Okay, first responders.
1: Okay, we do have a kind of a lone storm going through Jones County. Right now it's currently northeast of Drapier. Probably producing some small hail here and there, and maybe an extra stage of wind gusts as well. Have received no reports at this time. I mentioned that storm because the broader outlook overall does have a front of boundary kind of draped across our area today. Was in the upper part of the atmosphere. Basically, we may see a random shower or thunderstorm here and there yet today. The concentration for the perhaps a little more wider spread coverage could be along and east of the James Valley this afternoon and evening. Also, perhaps more so into the I-29 corridor. Is favorable for at least some gusty wind with some thunderstorm, maybe also some small hail. The Storm Prediction Center does have marginal risk, so basically a 1 out of 5 for a severe weather threat this afternoon across the eastern part of our county warning area. Not necessarily a wide coverage by any means, but the potential is there. Or even thunderstorms across the east, mainly across the east. Storms should kind of dissipate later this evening or morning with dry conditions expected on Sunday. Right now, the forecast highs are in the upper 80s to low 90s on Sunday. Seeing some increasing potential for winds, mainly across Corson and Dewey counties, sustained winds at 20 miles an hour possible Sunday afternoon. Also with higher gusts, afternoon RH value dropping in the lower 30% range of fire weather could be a concern somewhat of Sunday afternoon across Corson and Dewey County, north central South Dakota. That area is also under a D1 drought and has missed out on a lot of the rain chances lately. So a recap overall though for today, we do have a low thunderstorm across Jones County. And isolated to perhaps scattered 30 to 40% chance for some thunderstorms this afternoon and evening along and east of the James River Valley. By and large, though, fireworks probably going to be over most of the area, but we'll keep an eye on things, especially across the east. I'll take questions as needed. Not having one, we'll be standing by.

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0: 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South Dakota 3, King 6, 9, 7, 7.

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0: Got a mile marker 251, US 12, moving road free.
1: There's...

0: 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He just, like, cut into the street. If you, I'll find him later. I know who it is.
1: Before he just, I don't know if he caught that, but he booked it down the alleyway.

0: male that fainted in front of Pheasant City Laundromat on Main Street, getting multiple 911 calls.
1: 10-4.
0: Maybe the last.
2: 10-4-1-8, did you catch up that a male fainted in front of Pheasant City Laundromat? That a male fainted in front of Laundromat?
0: Negative. We got a 9 unit headed that way.
3: 10-4.
4: All right away.
5: Just gonna pull it out quick.

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1: Sweet 1L, did you copy traffic from 571?
2: 10-4. I was getting fire units ready. Get the page out and we'll get going.

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1: Report.
2: 281B, 281.
0: Go ahead, sorry, I called you. What's up?
2: Be advised, updated address from 571. Is there a fire dispatch address change from U.S. Highway 212 and 384th Avenue to now the U.S. Highway 212 and 334 Avenue?
0: Denver, just send out the update, please.

0: 1A, 1B. I got my ticket book and I'm in my truck. Do you want me to go help them?
1: Gosh, but I'm going to go find that. I don't know. I think his last name is Bob, who literally took down Main Street while the parade was still going on, and probably on Monday.
0: Stand for it.
2: I did stop her and told her first name, no problem, and told her next to stop. I had a bunch of people around me.
1: And first, do you know who was in that little red car? I'm going to start opening up my end.
2: I do not know who was in that car. I'm unsure who it was. I will also open mine up.
1: Sorry, 711A. I'm going to be back out. Oh, 1022. It looks like the 9 unit is headed out with that 1012 that went down. But I did go make contact and stay on scene with him until the 9 unit showed up.
3: 10-4, 10-51.

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1: 10-4, Seneca Fire Page out.

0: 19.
1: I was already at the office. I am just pulling into the park now.
0: I'm assuming we have the machine, the flavoring and everything else?
1: I hope so. I spoke with GF-543, said that he had everything we need. So I guess I didn't even go look.
0: 10-4, I'll be 10-19 for a moment. So if you do need anything, just give me a call. Break. I'll be 10-19.
2: 10-4, 10-15.
3: 571, I have the money bag in my squad car.
1: Did you grab the kill-looking thing, too?
3: 10-4.
1: 10-4, thank you.

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1: Copy, flip it.
2: Another report of a small grass farm area that Highway 212 at 334th Avenue, approximately milepost 249.
3: Yeah, 10-4, that's the 10-5.
2: 10-4, 281B, are you not?
3: 10-4.
2: 10-59.

0: なんか、10-4 Falcon Fire, 11 o'clock.
1: Rocky, are we going to need the tanker?

0: That's very good. Grass rigs and route, we can handle it.
1: 10-4, Chad, you copy that? You can turn that tanker around.
0: Yeah.
2: Copy that. Tanker will not be coming.

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0: Command 1BC3. 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
1: 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I'll be back 10-8.
2: Yes, sir.

We received a traffic complaint of several vehicles going around the barricade, U.S. Highway 14 and West Park.

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1: 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Lifting.

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10th Street and Medic 3, respond to North 6th Street, Rosewood Court in Groton, for a 95-year-old male who fell and hit his head. He is conscious and breathing. Rosewood Court, Groton.

Camden, Groton Medics. Respond to Rosewood Court, assisted living, 705 North 6th Street, for a 95-year-old male who fell and hit his head. He is conscious and breathing. 705 North 6th Street, Rosewood Court, assisted living. They'll show you where to go when you get into the front door.

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0: Iowa Mail, last name Elgert. Edward Lincoln, George, Edward, Robert, Tom, first name Mark, Mary Adam, Robert, surname Joseph, Thomas Spelling. It will be a junior, date of birth, 11-1-1973.

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0: 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I'm on a 911 call with a female that found a dog.
1: Ten four. The female sounded what?
0: On a current 911 call with a 1012 Frank, stating she's behind the fire hall with a dog, has no caller.
1: 10-4.

0: I got the aircraft running here. Do you want us to stay put here, or do you want us to launch on this?
1: I didn't realize you were running, so I just told you hello. 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
0: Okay, 2 hours fuel, weather go, and should be 2 5-minutes in route, and 3 souls on board.
1: Third copies.

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1: Copy that.

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0: 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If you could call her back.
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2: Throw some on there, you can put me 10-7.
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0: Hey, just wondering, I heard a little something about a Spirit Lake flight. Is that something that you're going to want us to go do after this flight? I can start looking at weather.
1: If you would like to, you may. We had North and Sioux Falls Big Swing check, and they're all turned on for weather.

0: We could really do it to Spirit Lake EMS. They want to find a little rendezvous point to the west of Spirit Lake. We would be able to rendezvous with them if they wanted to find a place just to the west, out of town a ways. There's just some thunderstorms lingering off of Spirit Lake. So if you want to throw it their way, let them see, let them chew on it. They can choose what they want at that point, and then we'll figure it out once the heart.
1: Center copies. We will get back to you.

I'm currently on a 911 traffic complaint, currently headed west on US Highway 14, just past DeSmit. Vehicles all over the road. She stated the license plate has a 0055 on it. Light colored vehicle, older car. It goes from lane to lane. Won't let the RP go past.

0: good.
1: Line currently with a female party that owns that dog that we dropped off. Do you know how we go about retrieving that animal?
0: 10-4, they can come up to the sheriff's office, collect their citation, and then I will give them the dog back.
1: Ten four.

0: and pull from the other one. Full riding and in the one ring and the pole bending in the other ring.
1: Do we know when that party is going to be arriving at the office?
2: Unknown. She said that she was just right across the street from the FO. It's the owners just live right over.
1: 10-4. Who are the owners?
2: Sam Sifkin is the owner of the dog. She's currently at work, but Maquette Bottom was going to come pick it up from the office.
1: Yeah. Or you want to call the city guy and advise him to meet me at the shop so I can pick it up?
2: Sure.

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0: Do we have a description other than the partial?
1: Light color, older car, with very tinted back window.

0: 3, you respond to 2222 Third Avenue Southeast, number 46, for a lift assist, 77-year-old female, conscious number 22 Third Avenue Southeast, number 46.
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1: I'm in between Kavor and Iroquois. I would think I'd be coming across it here pretty close.
0: 10-4.

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0: 5042, the medical crew is signaling to me there's no security at the heart hospital to let them exit. We need to be badged in and out of the heart. They don't have anybody to do that.
1: 10-4, I just talked to them. Security's en route.

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Myself and you have 515 are going to be 10-8 on Pickerel Lake, and we're going to be 10-12 Mary times 2.

0: Not at this time. Thank you.
1: 14:39. You can put 165.10.7. 14:40.
2: He left it.

0: Yeah, I went a couple miles into Kingsbury even. I'm not seeing anything matching that description. I'm going to head back to Beetle County and I'll sit for a little bit here, but I'm guessing they turned off.
1: 202, did you copy?
0: Okay.

0: I'll need consensual contact at the Cavoy store. 4 George 9578.
1: Ten four. Ten four. Ten four. Store 1440.

0: You picked up. 10-4, headed to Prairie Heights. Maybe give the ER a call. They want to send a wheelchair to Groton.
1: We'll be on our way.
0: Okay, 10-4, I didn't get the message. She was done.
1: Yeah, when I left, I said she'd be done at 1:30.

0: It's B202, go ahead.
1: I'm 1098 from that central contact. Leave me on the call that I'm on currently.
2: Tyler, helipad secured. Okay.

0: that stopped in for a UA earlier this was driving on 174th Street and a mower had thrown up a rock and broke the windshield. Is that accident report worthy or just an insurance issue?
1: That's just going to be an insurance issue. There's no report for that.

Yeah, when you're ready. California male. Last name's gonna be two parts. Vargas Rodriguez, Victor, George Adam Sam, Space, Robert Ocean David, Robert Ida, George Union Edward Zebra. First name Jose, Ocean Sam Edward. Date of birth 1991, 10/11, California male.

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The OLN's date of birth in the 59 information, 1078, is coming back to a different, the first name of Javier.

28. We'll come back. Registered owner has Jose Vargas Rodriguez.

0: have a mail that's out at Wiley, or leaving Wiley right now. He has a fire at his place in Battle, and he's wondering if he can get an escort. He is in a silver Fortage. I told him that you may call him.
1: En route to the fire.

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1: Or our phone system is not working properly, so we can't do transfers right now.
0: Then just go ahead and advise if he calls back in.

straight west of Lewis is on the side of the road. So it's actually southwest of Sandmeyer's farm. Southeast, sorry, southeast.

Attention medical one, respond to 805 17th Avenue Southeast for an 88-year-old male conscious and breathing. He fell. 805 17th Avenue Southeast.

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1: Hey, we're going to be behind us. 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
2: All right, bye.
1: I don't have any glasses on.
3: So where do I need to turn or whatever to get off there? 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Ways past that turn to go south, just past the county line or whatever, a little past county line. Yeah, about 3/4 of a mile intersection is where the approach is.
2: DJ, the red mail car is sitting at the approach you'll want to turn in.

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1: You need to come up where we're at.

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0: Attention 571 units, got a drive-in originating from Havras, black Wrangler with baby blue accents on the side and door handles, going very fastly through the campground, just pulled out, headed towards green on US 212.
1: Roger, you 10-4, I'll be on.
0: 10-4, RP is willing to sign a complaint.

We're approximately 10 minutes out with a 15-year-old female from Tyler. Fell off a horse today. Hit her head. 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She is completely alert and oriented, able to extremities, complaining of pain in that left hip. Heart rate is 90, blood pressure is 153 over 76, 100% air. She was given Dilaudid for pain and Ativan for anxiety. And disposition.

0: So one would you? 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
1: 10-4-15-45.

0: doing?
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1: Go ahead.
0: That RP State Hall, that vehicle address they going, I have in front of me here.
2: 1R, about 35-40 they projected. However, they have no experience projecting speed.
0: Gonna be 44 with that vehicle.
1: Go ahead, 1R.
0: We're still continuing on West 3rd, 174, it's going to be South Dakota 57 at 1,059. Four is off of West 3rd.
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0: That's South Dakota OLN 0056152. Comes back as valid. Expiration is 2028. Mr. Ollendorf, his description is 6'2", 265 pounds, blue eyes. I'll just give you the Ollen. 0059-6152, and you already have that. Negative 60 and negative 28.
1: 10-4, thank you. First name will be Charles, common spelling. Date of birth 1960 and 11, North Dakota male.

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Ascension headquarters, Honda, 1545 South Grant Street, apartment 4A is an Adam. For 65-year-old of consciousness, he has cancer, he can't walk, having trouble breathing, and he's in pain. 1545 South Grant Street, 4A is an Adam.

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Houston, guys, I got another 911 from that same 911 Houston.

0: Quebec 10-8.
1: See any other vehicles here? 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
2: Middle last name Snaza, Sam, Nora, Adam, Zebra, Adam. First name Jeffrey, James, Edward, Frank, Frank, Robert.
1: Or if you look in the prior law incidents, there's multiple phone numbers for people at this residence. If you could try to call them.
3: I'm so sorry, we can't call out. Our phone system's not working.
1: Yeah, my bad. I'll try to give some calls.

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0: Negative.
1: 1R1G, that's RO or RP from the looks of it. It's going to be 1080. Those ones we've been thinking about, you know?
2: RP6.

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We should have December of 2025. Just one moment. 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

0: Charles.
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1: Yeah, I just did. 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

0: 1-8-9-8 is going to be en route to line up for the parade, but we'll still be in service.
1: Ten four, is that Ian Clark?
0: Willow Lake.

0: 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Go ahead.
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0: for a direction in the north.
1: Negative, it was very monitor centering fashion. Fire alarm, unknown location. Alarm sounded at 1633.
0: Gen 4, contacted a key holder or anything like that for this building?

0: 10-4, you want to call Rob Lewis and advise him these doors are going to be locked. I don't think I'll be able to get in.
1: 10-4.
2: Back, 10-8.
1: 10-4.
2: When G1R, there is no plane view. There was no 1080 plane view for the cone locks, looks pretty clean.
0: 10-4, last time I observed that vehicle, I had the same thing.

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1: 1078, and I'm heading towards Aberdeen to meet HB116 to grab our mapping, and I'll be back en route to that fatal.

Highway 12, 432nd Ave. Gonna be out. And it's gonna be a New Mexico 34916.

0: 10-4. I was unaware that the fire department was even there, as I didn't hear. I should be able to hear them since I have scan on. Still haven't heard them. 278, I'll be 10-8, 10-98. Sounds like, I don't know.
1: 10-4.
0: Report needed on that as well.
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0: but a female, last name Lobozo, Lincoln Ocean Boy, Ocean Diva Ocean, first name Duritza, David Ocean Robert, Ida Tom Zebra Adam, date of birth 9/11/30, Florida female.
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2: New mileage 74713 on 1905.
1: 10-4, 1701. County unit, I have an abandoned 911 call. It's mapping to 15612 409th Avenue. Attempted call back 3 times, no answer. History of pocket dials from this phone number from August 9th of 25.

0: farm shed on the right-hand side of the road, just north of Highway 20 on 409.
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0: Can you email me that last 911 call to track down the alleged tree offender?
1: When we, you, I answered you, so you'll have to go through 5-2 again, I'm sorry.
0: Step 4, break 5-2, 221B.
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0: 871. Just the 1078 has an additional 911 call from 3411 10th Avenue. That was an accidental 911 call. Was telling a story about one this morning from Main Street, and his phone had called 911 again. Call is 10-4.
1: Oh, yeah. 10-4.
0: 10-4, 1706.

415555, I believe. 451555, South Dakota, or North Dakota boat. 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

0: One be red direct. I will be there in a few minutes. I gotta stop the outfit, switch all vehicles.
1: Over.
2: Hi, 221. Can you give me the location of 14?
1: Watertown advised he's mile marker 352 US Highway 12. Mile marker 35 US Highway 12.
2: Thank you.
0: 2211, he's on the Rushville grade. I saw him sitting there. I know the vehicle he pulled over. I believe it's going to be a black Chevy Avalanche, if I'm thinking correctly. It's the only one I could think of that was occupied that much.
2: 10-4.
3: -16.
0: 10-4, thank you.
1: 10-4, 17-12. 221, Victor is en route to HP-149's location.
4: -725, 1125.
5: Copy. Thank you.

0: I didn't catch 149's traffic at the beginning. I can head there if you need someone right away.
1: I'm not 100% sure what's going on. He's got the vehicle occupied for 5. One Victor is en route at this point.
0: Important.

0: the answer. I did, and he confirmed that everything is 10-4.
1: Yeah, but...
0: Someone also just 1078. The fire department in Millette is back at the monitoring company called in again.
1: 10-4, I'll you can just tag me to that. I'll have there sometimes just south of Millette.
0: 10-4.

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0: 10-4, 17-17.

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1: One S Flyer. Go help GFP. I'll go help Brandon. Special 11R. Spoke to one of the fire guys. Just disable it because it's in the same area again. You should be back 10 from the school.
2: 10-4, 17-20.

0: I'm 10-4, we can 22 for now. 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I don't have good reception here.
1: Okay. 10-4, 7-2, 25.

1059 South. Be two last names. 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Second, Campbell. Adam, Mary, Paul, Boy, Edward, Lincoln, Lincoln. First up, Keandre. King, Edward, Adam, Noah, David, Robert, Edward. This is 2007, 08, 31.

0: Do you guys need any assistance at TMH?
1: 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I got another officer with me.
0: 10-4.

0: 59 a couple of times. It's coming back not on file. Do you have an OLN?
1: Negative. He advised he doesn't have a license. 29, we're good.
0: 10-4, negative 16, negative 29.
2: You run a South Dakota driver's license instruction permit thing for me?
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0: 10-4. Last name, King Adam Williams. First name, David Union. Date of birth, 1994-01-22.
1: Can you read back that birthday one more time?
0: 1994-01-22. Again, 1994-01-22.
1: 10-4, and out of South Dakota?
0: 10-4, out of South Dakota.

0: Lasso Shepherd, Sam Henry, Edward Paul, Henry Edward, Robert David, Krista Joy, John Ocean, Robert Young. Date of birth is 2011-08-22.
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59s, our systems are all currently now unable to get any returns to.

0: 6 on right there by the cemetery. Just got a phone call stating that there's a red vehicle on the shoulder and the driver seems to be slumped over. RP is uncomfortable to approach.
1: 10-4, I'll be in and out.
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0: 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Animal complaint and shelter route.

0: Henry Union, William Edward, Christopher Serena, Sam Edward, Noah Adam, Australia Adam, date of birth is 1990-02-09.
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0: For my juvenile citation, this is going to be released to her.

0: 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Joe, 10-4.
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0: Aberdeen weather, Miller fire.
1: Does Aberdeen weather go ahead?
0: Yeah, Aberdeen. This is Miller fire. We're setting up for a fireworks, and we're kind of looking to the northwest of us, and we're wondering about this storm forming to the southeast of Faulkton.

0: Yeah, it's somewhat ongoing for slowly trying to sink south, southeastward. I'll try and give you an estimated time of arrival if it continues to track that way. Stand by, please.
1: 10-4.

0: Go ahead, Aberdeen.
1: Okay, some of the good news is I'm up in the northern part of Hyde County, and it's tracking southeastward, but it's moving quite slowly. Estimated time of arrival might not be until, say, 7:30 to 9 or 8 o'clock time frame, because it's moving pretty slow. However, it all depends on if we get any more further development off to the south, but to keep things going, too.
0: I've noticed it's been moving real slow. I thought it was going to move east, but now it kind of looks like it's been coming to the southeast towards us.
1: Yep, it's more and more southeast, but also very slow. Some of our storm motion is about 15 miles an hour or so in some spots, and pretty good rainfall in some spots.
0: Yeah, I've kind of had my eyes on it for a while, and it's just been building mainly, I thought, but like it's kind of moving this way.
1: Yeah, we're trying to give you an update here in the next half hour or so for you.
0: 10-4, we'll try to keep a window open so we can hear you.
1: Sound great, everyone clear.
0: Aberdeen, reports of, like, heavy precip with this or not?
1: Overall, though, the slow motion kind of dictates a little more heavier rainfall, and also we did have some reports of hail further to the north. I don't think anything recently, though.
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0: And Adam Nora, date of birth,
1: 12/30/1970. Maybe a tenth to perhaps 4 or 5/10 of inch of rainfall in a short period of time.

0: You grab two tubes, turn off your lights, and then meet me up. Fantastic. Stand for it. It was just my directional.
1: To perhaps 0.4 of an inch in a short period of time. Okay, 10-4, thank you, Aberdeen.

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1: 10-4.
2: Clear command 1, from the animal complaint attaches to medical.

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Yeah, apparently your 1015 is in possession of the keys to the car. 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
1: Massage on 11G. 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

0: Negative. 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
4: 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And my caller hung up.

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0: 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We're available.
1: I have just sat down and nasty, and I'm the only one here. I will get logged in as soon as I can. I'm working on non-responsive 911 medical right now.
0: 10-4.

0: 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I will be 10-8-1098 from that. That individual is awake and alert, and he will be staying at CMH for a checkup.
1: I'll be 10-8 report taken.
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0: Aberdeen weather, Miller Fire. Ed.
1: Copy that. Yeah, just I'm assuming you saw we had issued a warning for the far northwestern part of Hand County and largely for the northeast county. Just wanted to make sure that you were aware of that. And as we mentioned before, they're pretty slow moving, so it's going to take a while before that gets done. Area, if it holds together as it makes its way to the southeast.
0: Do you think it's going to hit the top, or are we just going to get grazed, or how's it tracking to you?
1: Tough to say. My gut feeling with the way it's going over the last couple of hours, they've been steadily building more to the south. So I have a feeling with the way this will track is it will likely go to the west. But we'll kind of keep an eye on it and see if that trend continues here as it has been doing the last couple hours.
0: Okay, yeah, it looks like it's raining straight to the north or to the northwest of us.
1: Copy that, yeah. And it looks, on radar, we're thinking hail somewhere between 1 to 1.5 inch in diameter with that core. And that part's kind of more on the Hyde County, so right now we're not seeing any hail in Hand County at this point.
0: Thank you. This looked to me like it was more the hail core was over towards the county line between us and Hyde County.
1: Correct, yeah. I would say most of that is kind of probably anywhere from 3 to 7 miles west of the county line. At that best hail core, like you were saying.
0: Okay, 10-4. We'll let you go for right now.
1: Sounds good. We'll keep you updated. Interbase Aberdeen clear? Yeah.

0: S11R. Are those 1012 still in the office waiting for those keys?
1: Pass on another 911. Hang up. 394 and 180th.
0: Before we go, I send that 1012 Mary outside.

0: on 180th, I received a to that location, and everything is 10-4. No assistance is needed.
1: 5711S 10-4, I'll be 10-8, I'll report you.
0: 10-4, thank you.
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1: We're on US 212 and 390th, South Dakota 3, Mary 7409. South Dakota 3, Mary 7409.

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1: Wait, Ocean Lincoln. Mr. John. John Ocean, Henry Nora. Minister R. Robert. Date of birth is 1980.

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1: 10-4, thanks. We have a vehicle.

0: We on the traffic stop. Just a couple minutes and we'll probably be done with it.
1: I'm fine, thank you.
2: Bye, 2221B. Go ahead with the traffic.
1: 911 accidental. A boat launch in Grenville. Spoke to the caller. No assistance needed.
2: Definitely, you can close it out. Thank you. Break 2211. Clear of warning.
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1: Go ahead.
0: Three, out of 12, 1044. Thirty-third and 373rd, just into Edmonds County, North Dakota, 335, Charles Victor Boy.
1: Edward.

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1: 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Gabriella, South Dakota, personalized. George, Robert, Adam, Mary, Mary, Adam, Victor.
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2: So Vogel, Victor Ocean, George, Edward Lincoln, Vista Valerie, Victor Adam Lincoln, Adam Robert, Ida Edward, initial N. Date of birth is 1949-1012.

0: 10-12, negative 16, negative 29.
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0: 10-4.
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